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Hello, sorry that I have to interrupt you this great music, but we are just doing a test in this studio to check if everything is okay. We have a live show today at 5 with Liam, so the cameras are switching, which is great, and I think everything seems all right. So that's all for me. 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
1: Unplug small appliances that may be affected by electrical power surges. 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

a great rendition of that song. Oh, that was Dolly Parton there with some help from Claire Lynch and Patti Loveless and a great band. Well, we're just about at the end of Back Porch Bluegrass. I hope you've enjoyed the show. It's a tribute to Dolly Parton. And we're going to end up with a gospel song this time. It's called A Beautiful Life. And it's Jimmy Martin and the Sunny Mountain Boys. And they're going to take us out. Thank you. Tune in again next week, however you're doing it. Bye.

The kids are definitely in charge on LiveWires, the Arrow FM programme that showcases the talent and enthusiasm of some of the Wired Upper's youngest broadcasters. Tune in Thursday at 10 a.m. for dynamic and energetic shows featuring stories, plays, interviews, science, music, maths and more from students from five of the region's primary schools. 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

Hey, I'm Blake Stainson, and you're listening to my song, Southbound. It's about the grind and freedom of a traveling musician, heading south, driving from town to town in a beat-up van, busking on street corners and singing to strangers. The song captures a mix of loneliness, hope, and determination that comes with

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0: Do not go down to the shore.
1: The first wave to arrive may not be the largest.
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0: topic can be searched with ease on the World Wide Web, many stories remain lost and secluded in the dark recesses of history. 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

0: Ayan, magandang hapon po sa inyong lahat and welcome back to Fiesta Wairarapa Pinoy Radio. Today is August 31st, last day na po ng winter. Bukas, spring na. At saka advance happy Father's Day sa lahat ng mga lalaki o mga haligi ng tahanan ng bawat pamamahay ng mga Pilipino. So, ito po inyong lingkod, Ryan Soriano po. At ang kasama ko po, walang kupas-kupas na ganda na si...
1: This is Kinny Vermeulen together with Ryan. Magandang hapon po, magandang tanghali, magandang gabi, magandang umaga. Wherever you are in the world, it's great that we could be with you tonight.
0: Right, cool. So, samahan niyo po kami from 4 to 30. Right. So, ang ano lang natin, kasi very busy, we have to acknowledge quite a lot of people today because of what transpired over the weekend. So, we will talk about that before we go into our formal segments. So, I just need to acknowledge first, you know, yung usual natin, yung mga partners and people supporting our Filipino community here in the Wairarapa. Of course, our very own ROFM, Access Radio Wairarapa, the Macedon District Council, the Macedon Community Trust, the Wairarapa Filipino Society Incorporated, Master Bowl, Park and Bark, and Jemima Panisan, Financial Advisor for Parachute Insurance. Mapakong idadagdag dito, Chanel College as well. Kasi sila ngayon ang venue host ng ating upcoming na event na officially i-announce soon ni President Rica Vizperas. So, ito, pag-usapan namin ni Ate Kini what transpired last Saturday. So, kasi ano, ako huli na ako. To be honest, for everybody's benefit, late na ako dumating. So, hindi ko alam kung ano yung nangyari na at the start of the program. First and foremost, I would like to congratulate the Wairarapa Filipino Society Incorporated Executive Committee led by our very own President Ms. Rica Vizperas for a successful silver foundation anniversary or 25 years of community service ng Wairarapa Filipino community. Awards.
1: Yeah, it's actually good that they acknowledge people that have worked for a long time.
0: So, hindi ko alam kung anong mga categories yung mga ano. So, ang nakita ko lang, syempre, after the event, kasi walang program eh.
1: Si Ryan, may award.
0: Yeah. So, isa ako doon sa Community Impact Award recipient. Hindi ko alam sino mga kasama ko doon na category. And then, you also have Business and Innovation, I believe. Kasi nakita ko sila Nora at saka si...
1: Lani.
0: Si Lani Torok at saka si Nora Sanchez who has businesses as well. Yeah. At saka, sino pa yung nakita ko sa picture? Si Jan Dan Miranda, yung IT Solutions naman.
1: Oh, right.
0: So, sino pa? Marami pa kasi. And then, meron ba tayong sino pa naka-receive ng awards?
1: Foundation Awards.
0: Yung founding members yun.
1: Si asawa ni Ate Feli, si Bob.
0: Si Bob Curtis.
1: Which is very nice.
0: Yeah.
1: He was still so young when the photo of him being the founding member. Yeah.
0: Yeah, okay. Sino pa mga recipient eh?
1: Marami sila eh.
0: Yun nga, hindi mo alam.
1: I couldn't memorize all of them, but I know Nelia got one. Tapos
0: sa founding member man yun siya.
1: I think got one.
0: Oh, sa Impact yun. Alam ko, kasama ko sa Impact Awards. Sa business sila Eric yun. Sila Eric.

0: Erika, tsaka si Dan Silani, si Nora.
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0: Apat yung sila. Sa business and innovation. Mm-hmm. Yung kasi yung Community Impact Award, equivalent yan sa Leadership Award eh.
1: Okay.
0: Pero siyempre, tinagalog nila kaya para mas maganda pakinggan, di ba?
1: How did he say it in Tagalog?
0: Ano nga yung nakasulat doon? Can't remember. Ambag was the last word.
1: Ambag sa community. That,
0: hindi, parang meron pa yung ano, basta maganda pagkabigkas eh.
1: Oo, doon sa...
0: Nagulat nga ako, napakalaki nung...
1: It was a huge award.
0: Yeah, sabi ko nga, bakit parang A2 ata ito, alaki. Okay. 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
1: That was really good. Yeah.
0: Pero, nonetheless, again, congratulations doon sa mga recipients ng awards natin. And of course, yung mga performers naman.
1: Mm, ang daming sayaw.
0: Hindi ko alam yung sa start. So, ang naabutan ko na lang yung second dance ng grupo nila, Ate Ami, yung South Wairarapa, yung naka-blue.
1: Okay.
0: Naka-blue. Yeah. Maganda din yung na-performance. That was really good from the South Wairarapa community.
1: Yeah.
0: And then, sino pa? Yung Execom. Yung sumayaw nung may mga 8-8. Napagaganda. It was really, nag-enjoy.
1: Yung beat.
0: Mm. So, maganda yung medley yun eh. Uh-oh. Iba-ibang repertoire, Filipino dances.
1: The one I enjoyed with the start, yung tawag nito? With the bamboo?
0: Tinikling. Tinikling. Hindi ko naabutan pa yun eh.
1: And then the kids dance the bangko.
0: I saw the videos sa Facebook this morning. So I was looking through all of them. Kasi nga, marami nga akong... So basically, I was there probably, I missed probably 2/3 of the show or the end. So andun na ako, kamparipas, pagkatapos ko talaga dun sa kabila, talagang diretso ka agad ako. I was wearing the same barong eh, kasi nagbarong din ako dun eh.
1: All the way from Wellington?
0: From Palmerston North.
1: Oh, right. Okay.
0: Mm. Yeah, they 1 hour and 10 minutes lang naman if you're running the regular speed talaga.
1: Yeah.
0: Pero mas mabilis pa ako doon.
1: So the Ikorot dance as well.
0: Oh, yun, nabutan ko yung pamilya ni Randy at saka ni Miriam. 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
1: Oh,
0: may budget yun before in 2023.
1: Okay.
0: Mm, tapos na-produce lang siya. 2024 and then na-produce lang siya last year.
1: Right.
0: Kasi syempre o-orderin pa yung mga ganun and then it was intended for Waitangi performance. Ang nangyari, binago pala ng district council yung Waitangi Day, ginawang Fanaw Day, so walang program. Fanaw Day lang siya, may activities, yung mga ganun, pero walang mga performances. 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And then I always look forward for our Igorot community naman talaga, kasi sila yung pinaka una na talaga na grupo na intact talaga yung tribo. 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
1: I don't think.
0: Cebuano.
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1: Yeah.
0: Yun. Sila alam nila eh. Yeah.
1: Kasi,
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1: authentic na sayaw.
0: Yung mga Tagalog naman katulad ni Ate Ami, ang grupo nila Ate Ami, so they dance or they perform the bulaklakan which is another funded costume, funded talaga ng society 'yun.
1: Dapat yung sa Cebu yung parang ati-atihan.
0: 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Walang pinagkaiba yan sa Kadayawa at saka sa yun sa Nengrenses.
1: Yeah.
0: So, ati-atihan has so many versions.
1: Something real, if they could have a dance that is sort of...
0: Sinulog man yung sa Cebu. Ati-atihan is Iloilo.
1: Something that... Kasi yung sinayaw ni na Mitch na parang Muslim dance.
0: Yung dayang-dayang.
1: You could relate that to the Mindanao area, di ba?
0: So,
1: I was just wondering.

0: If there's something that you could relate to the Visayas region.
1: Marami naman sa Visayas region, de. As far as I know, ang problema lang yung sino yung magtuturo, magko-choreograph. Pero nonetheless, you know, like the society can actually look at it in the future. So congratulations again to the Wairarapa Filipino Society for its 25th year of existence here in Aotearoa. Right. And wala mo na music, diretso tayo. Ay, nakalimutan ko palang banggitin yung disclaimer, ha? So the information shared on this program is based on the host's personal knowledge and research, not professional advice. So we encourage the listeners to do their own research and seek appropriate professional advice for their specific situation. The host and the producers accept no liability for any actions taken based on this program. Depende na sa inyo kung paniwalaan nyo kami o hindi. Pero again, yun ang ano.
0: I think it's good. It's good. I mean, we're sharing something that we thought would be adding value to them. But then it's not like the gospel.
1: Yeah, true. Yeah. And then, balik lang doon konti sa ano, plug-in na lang din. Special mention na lang din sa mga VIP guests natin last Saturday night na walang iba kundi our incumbent member of parliament na si Mike Batterick. And then, ang Carterton mayor na si Steve Cretney for joining us in the celebrations.
0: And our mayor as well, our own beloved mayor in Masterton, Bex Johnson, was meant to come, but then because it was rescheduled, hindi na siya pwede. But then what she did was, at the beginning of the program, she delivered a message online.
1: Yeah.
0: And that was a really good message.
1: A recorded message or live?
0: Recorded.
1: Recorded. Cool. So, ano po yung ang ano natin, unang segment po natin. So, yung Voice of the People Voice of the People with Ryan, Discussion with Solutions, Community Unity and Action. Wala pa rin talagang tunog basta English. Boses ng Bayan, kasama si Ryan, usapan na may solusyon, bayanihan na may action. Tagalogin na lang natin
0: lahat. That sounds better.
1: Oh, yeah. So, ano po yung topic na napili natin today? Ito po yung title, Low Civic Participation. Anong ibig sabihin nito? Are the Filipinos being heard here in New Zealand or Aotearoa? Low Civic Participation, ang topic po ngayon is about election. Kasi upcoming na yung election this coming November. So, ito po. Magandang hapon mga kababayan. Today, we're talking about something that affects how our community is seen and heard in New Zealand. Civic participation. There are over 100,000 Filipinos living in New Zealand. So, when I say 100,000, we're about 143 na talaga. Pero I'm saying that somewhere around close to 100,000 have the ability to vote. This is across the country. So we are considered as the third largest Asian ethnic group in Aotearoa. We work in healthcare, agriculture, and other essential services. We contribute to the economy and enrich the culture of this country. But here's a question that deserves our attention. Are we being heard? Are we being represented in decision-making roles? Are we voting? Let me paint a picture. A Filipino family has been living in New Zealand for 10 years. They are permanent residents. They pay taxes. They send their children to local schools. They are active in their church. They are part of the community. But when election time comes, they do not vote. They say, my vote does not matter. They do not attend local council meetings. They do not know who their local MP is. They are not engaged in political processes. Their voices are silent, and because they are silent, they are invisible. This is more common than people think, mga kababayan. So what is the problem? Lower voter count. Among Asian communities in New Zealand, only 68% voted in the last general election. For migrants who have been here less than 5 years, that number drops to 54. This means a significant portion of our community is not having their say in who governs us. Underrepresentation. While Asians make up a third of Auckland's population, Asian public board representation only increased from 3.6 to 6.1 between 2019 and

0: 2023. In the 2022 Auckland Council elections, only 12% of candidates identified as Asian, while Asians comprise 29% of the population. We are not seeing ourselves in the rooms where decisions are made. Cultural and political barriers. Research shows that Filipino communities abroad face cultural and political barriers that create a struggle toward meaningful participation. Some of us feel that our voices do not matter. Others are simply too busy working or surviving to get involved. But there is hope, mga kababayan. Community access radio programs like ours help foster a sense of community and shared cultural identity. They connect migrant communities to the broader New Zealand public sphere. Like Lower Hutt's mayor has been expressed his aspiration to see greater Filipino representation in local leadership, envisioning a future where a Filipino could serve as mayor. Ito yung sa Lower Hutt. What can we do? First, importante mga kababayan, you need to register to vote. Kaya niyo yan. You can do it online. If you are a permanent resident or a citizen, you have the right to vote. So use it. Dapat bumoto kayo. Second, learn about local issues. Attend a council meeting. Or ano, ngayon, ang kagandahan nga, naka-video na eh. Binibideo na yung mga council meetings. So pwede niyong panoorin sa council website yung mga council meetings para malaman niyo rin kung anong talaga nangyayari na sa ano. Kung hindi niyo man tinatamad kayo manood kasi mas gugustuhin niyo pa mag-Facebook o mag-Instagram o mag-TikTok, tanangin niyo yung mga may alam. Ngayon, ang importante, may alam. Leaders, majority of the leaders in our Filipino community, particularly in the Wararapa, knows a thing or two about the situation. Dito, lalo na yung progression ng ating lugar. So, the other option would be is read about what is happening in our community. Yung ano, newsletter. You know, apart from school newsletters, church newsletters, yung local paper, meron tayong libreng newspaper, yung every Wednesday din na drop sa mailbox. Huwag nyo gawing panggatong, basahin nyo muna bago nyo sunugin. 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
1: Sa atin ba makukulong?
0: Oh yes. Ako mo mission yan under the constitution. 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
1: Oh, right. Okay.
0: Pero huwag ka mag-alala. 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Ganun naman doon sa Pilipinas. And then finally, support Filipino candidates. So kung may tatakbong Pinoy, supportahan nyo. Yun ang importante, supportahan nyo. So, of course, you know, we will talk about that after this doon sa host discussion. Pero that's really important, especially sa local level. Dito kasi sa Wairarapa, we're not enough to actually sway votes. Pero at the end of the day, when the time comes na medyo marami rin na representative. Kasi pansin mo, ang current council natin ito, may Asian ba? Wala.
1: It's probably because nobody, there was no Asian that
0: stood.
1: Yeah. You did, but that was some time ago.
0: No?
1: Yeah.
0: See, not this, the recent past.
1: Yeah.
0: Previous,
1: yeah. Mm. Yeah.
0: So, what's really important is if somebody, Filipinos are encouraged to be part of the community. Yun yung lagi kong sinasabi. And then, but of course, hindi din nila kaya mag-isa yan. They have to be supported by their community, you know. But what is really important, especially this year, make your vote count talaga. Make your vote count to make a difference. So finally, here are the three things to think about, mga kababayan. One, your vote matters. Like I said, it is your voice in the decision that affect your life, your family, and your community. Number two, representation matters. We are in the room, our concerns are heard, we need to see ourselves in leadership. And finally, civic participation is not just about voting. It's about being engaged, informed, and involved. So if we do not speak, no one will speak for us. Usapang may solusyon, bayanihan ang may aksyon. Salamat, mga kababayan. So host discussion. So we talk about election, this coming election. Unfortunately, yung sitting MP natin na Pinoy magre-

0: Retire.
1: So he wants to retire from politics, but he will still continue his career as a lawyer.
0: As a lawyer, yes. Pero hindi, kasi leadership ang pag-uusapan natin. 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Mm-hmm. Alangan. Ang ano, yun, pero there was, you know, like it's he is fully stepping down officially, so.
1: How long has he been in?
0: Six, seven years yata. Yeah. In Parliament,
1: yes. Mm. Okay.
0: So, yun, yung isa. So, wala pa siyang kapalit. Merong isang national party,
1: Christine.
0: Asuncion.
1: Yeah. Yung, so, she's running in Dunedin.
0: In Dunedin, oh, yun nga. So, siya. Pero yun nga, matatawa ka ba? Bakit? Kasi yung kalaban niya, Pinoy din.
1: Yeah. He belongs to the Green Party.
0: Oh, yun nga.
1: Yeah.
0: Can you not see the picture?
1: What's that?
0: You know, even though you have different political parties, what they're talking now is about supporting ngayon, conflicted ngayon yung mga tao sa Dunedin, kasi dalawa eh. You don't actually realize the picture. No, I do.
1: But I think people need to have the choice. Filipinos, for example, they have their own affinities. They have their own
0: agenda. I can totally understand that. So you're actually, what is, kaya nga yung ano natin is, we really don't want to remain invisible. Ang point naman kasi niyan is I know that every Filipino has the right to be to whom they want to be affiliated with. Mm. That's a given. Pero ang point ko kasi diyan is if that's the case, that's absolutely fine. If you're not competing against another Filipino within the same territory.
1: Yeah.
0: So, yun yung ibig sabihin.
1: But I think at the end of the day, and this is the thing that Filipinos need to indeed evaluate themselves. Everybody have their own agenda, and it conflicts with indeed the unity that they're meant to support. Mm. Like you would think, nauna na siyang ando na siya, nakaupo na siya. Mm. We just support them, but obviously he is on a different party compared to Christine.
0: Mm. You're talking about the party here, yeah. So when I'm talking about ethnic representation.
1: Yeah,
0: so that's two different talagang sphere.
1: So, although if there would be two of them, even if they would be from different parties, if two of them are representing part of it because they're Filipinos, they don't being elected as an MP don't necessarily mean they just represent the ethnic community. They represent the whole region that they are from. So, but in the fact that they have that ethnicity, you feel like there should be something that would benefit the Filipinos as well. Yeah. So if ever, I don't know whether whoever wins, siguro yung chances na
0: hindi, kasi sabihin natin ganito. So let's go down into the details regarding Dunedin kasi wala naman tayo dito masyado sa North. We have another one running sa Hamilton naman.
1: Check sa Auckland yata, meron ba?
0: No, pero minor parties sila. I can't remember the names, but one definitely in Hamilton, one in Auckland. Sa Dunedin, yung sa major party yun. 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So, pero let us look at the scenario ng ano doon. 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You have two Filipino standing for office.
1: Different parties.
0: But unfortunately, they're in different parties within the same territory. So you have to look at, in a situation where, saan ba mapabor that you can get both of them in? Kasi MP tayo eh. Mm. 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So kung matalo man siya but they garnered the party votes, posible talaga siya makukuha siya as a MP pa rin, sitting MP, list nga lang. And then what's her name?

0: Green can be the electorate MP. So to represent, so both would be...
1: Pasok sila.
0: Both represents. Kasi tinanong ko by ratio yun eh. Mm. At one point, I did ask Paolo about that, you know, particular question.

0: to actually reinforce that regular visits to the Philippines is really a good thing.
1: Ako, yun sa personal point of view ni ate yun. Ako. Hindi akin yun, ha? Hindi so, akin yun.
0: Because
1: oh.
0: I saw a difference when JB went home. Mm. Tapos dinala niya yung kanyang mga anak tsaka yung asawa niya. They appreciated more the Filipino culture. And Jules was so proud of the Filipino culture in relation to how Filipinos treat each other as family.
1: Yeah. Sumasayaw ba yung mga pumo sa mga Filipino dances?
0: No, kasi hindi sila nakaka-attend ng mga practices anita eh.
1: Yeah. Which is, yun yung opportunity.
0: Gusto ng mga bata, but they don't have the time to do it.
1: Mm. Yeah, yun lang yung mga challenges that face. But parents can help them with that. Kung gusto mo manalo, JB, punta mo dun.
0: Yeah.
1: Anyway, dyan po nagtatapos ang programa po natin. Wala ka ng end of the day words?
0: No, okay. End of the day words.
1: Alright, okay. So maraming salamat sa pagsubaybay at pagtangkilik sa Piesta Wera Rapa Pinoy Radio. In behalf of Atikini, ito po inyong lingkod. Ryan Serrano po, nagpapaalam. See you next Monday.
0: See you. Thank you.
1: Bye.
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4: Namai Haidamai, and welcome to this practice of Yoga Nidra for the season of Magnolia Magic. We are in the height of the magnolia flowering season here in the Wairarapa, and the gardens are full of beautiful snowy white, deep pink, purple, mauve, and creamy cup-like flowers dancing in the bare branches in the wind. And if you don't know what a magnolia is, then immediately look them up, and then plan a walk through your neighbourhood in search of these beauties. My first memory of them was discovering that the avenue of gnarly ancient branches in the Wellington Botanical Garden became the most graceful arch of huge pink blooms every spring. And then finding further varieties of colours, and each one with a perfume so distinct. During the 4 years I lived on the doorstep of the botanical gardens, the magnolias became a friend through all the seasons, much admired for their bark, their leaves, their blooms, and their showy stamens left long after their petals were snatched by the savage Wellington gales. A pilgrimage to their valley was a very much welcomed respite from lectures and writing endless essays in my bedroom and the stuffy library. These magnolias sowed a seed of a dream of one day living somewhere long enough and with enough space for even just one magnolia. And a few years later, on a yoga retreat in France, I was amazed to discover evergreen magnolias that flowered in summer too. A huge tree grew over the frog pond, and I spent my evenings chatting with the frogs and gazing into the worlds of the flowers. These flowers were so huge that I needed both hands to hold them. And weaving throughout my years of travels and discovering different cultures and climates and gardens, I never lost hope, this hope of planting a magnolia of my very own, perhaps with a pond beneath, perhaps with a seat or a garden swing. And at the very least, I would plant a mini variety in a pot and plonk it on a balcony. So when we moved to our home with its higgledy-piggledy ups and downs of an acre of grass, we made a pond, and I planted a glorious magnolia of the deepest, luscious magenta in a spot where I could see it from our bedroom and where my neighbour could see it from her porch, because magnolias are to be shared and loved by all. So it was devastating when the beloved plant died, maybe from the heavy clay in the very wet winter. Who knows why, but I lost hope of growing another and decided to simply covet my neighbour's ones instead. I don't need to possess something to appreciate it after all. But then all this changed with the glorious gift of a friend as a tender reminder to not give up, to try things again. It was a reminder not just about magnolias, but about everything in life. She gave me the most enormous petaled and glorious magnolia that grows to 6 meters tall

It was a message to not dream small and to allow time and space for dreams to unfold. For many magnolias, they take a long, long time to grow. And how that opened the floodgates. A garden voucher led to more, and now there are 5 baby ones scattered all throughout my garden. The first will grow eventually to be the star of the woodland out the front, and the others just little pockets of loveliness to visit each day. I've planted them in spots where I can see them to beckon me outside. 2 can be seen from my bed and can be spotted as soon as I open my curtains. 1 can be adored while I wash the dishes, another through a tiny window where I wait for the kettle to boil, and others are further away to draw me outside and to places where I can sit and smell the perfume. My beloved Michaelia, a cousin of magnolias, with its intoxicating scent of lemon curd, can carry on the breeze from one side of the garden and all the way up the hill to my chook house. Because yes, even my chickens need a little magnolia enchantment. But the true magic of the magnolia is the way that it brings everyone together. My neighbour across the road spotted me planting the grand 6-metre queenly gift one day, and he admired it with what I now recognise as the magnolia dopamine hit. We are such different people, and joke about the great political divide between us, me the greeny hippie, and him the neoliberal capitalist. But the very next day, he rushed out to show me the magnolia he'd bought, and he wanted to know where to plant it. We agreed that it would be a lovely thing indeed if our magnolias could grow tall and strong and their branches meet from one side of the street to the other, so that all passers-by could bask in their perfume in spring and their shade in summer. And if people like us can find a common ground, then what else might be possible in the world? This is the magic of the magnolia. So perhaps today, as you settle into your nidra nest, you could invite the company of this ancient tree to join you. They have been here way before humans were even on the scene. They were here even before bees existed. Magnolias were growing 95 million years ago, during the Cretaceous period. Yes, perhaps dinosaurs appreciated magnolias. And in my wildest imaginings, I like to think of a brontosaurus bowing her long neck all the way down to sniff the flowers and nibble on the pink petals. So let yourself settle in for a nidra through deep time, way back to the earth, when we humans were not even a gleam in the eye of evolution. Way back in a time when everything was much, much bigger or much, much smaller than it is today. Mighty trees then that have evolved become tiny ferns on the forest floor today. Back when enormous birds that were more like reptiles filling the sky, and yes, dinosaurs roamed this earth. And feeling your body settle, feeling the weight of all your bones, feeling the weight of all your muscles, feeling the force of gravity pulling you deeper into an embrace of deep, deep time, deep in the long ago of this earth upon which you're resting. And feeling the force of gravity pulling you deeper and deeper, gravity pulling you into deep time, a time long, long ago. A time long before your ancestors' feet trod upon this land. And feeling the support of all the tree roots that surround you, even if you live in the middle of the city, high up in an apartment, there are still tree roots beneath you. All the trees in the park and the street trees, they're here holding you in a hammock of support. So feeling down through the support beneath, the floor beneath the support, the foundations beneath this floor, and all the floors down to the bare earth. And there, deep within the bare earth, is the

interweaving roots in the vast kingdom of the microbiome of the earth herself. All the roots, all the mini-beasts, the mycelium pathways, speaking their language of deep connection that is understood by many species. And perhaps down here, deep down here, you can hear the soft murmur, an echo of the hum of the ancient magnolias, their song a refrain from a song from deep time long ago. And feeling the song resonating through your bones and your muscles, through your limbs and deep inside your body, through each and every organ. And hearing this song deep in your heart. And feeling this resonance through your heart. Welcoming the sensations of the resonance. Welcoming all the sensations, all your thoughts, and all your feelings. Feeling the sense of deep connection spanning millennia. For the magnolia is our ancestor. She knew us way before we emerged. She is old enough to have watched us evolve, to crawl from the soup, to slowly unfurl and stand up, to create tools, to try to find meaning, to cast our delusion of dominion over the earth. Like a benevolent ancestor, she tries to remind us of our place in nature, that we are just the new kids on the block. We are a tiny blink in the passing of time. She is here for the long game and reminds us each year with the unfurling of her petals that she is here to cast a spell, to be stunned into wonder, astonishment, and the reminder that we are just teensy. And perhaps as you breathe in and out so effortlessly, you can feel your breath expanding and retracting, like her petals do with the dawn and the dusk. Inhaling and feeling the petals unfurling to greet the day ahead and shine their beauty, filling the world with fragrance. And as you exhale, feeling the petals drawing back inwards, closing up for the rest of the darkness of the evening, allowing the stars to provide beauty and wonder instead. Inhaling with the dawn, and exhaling with the dusk. And perhaps you might like to simply settle here, breathing in and out with the rhythm of the magnolia, with the passing of the days, relishing the gentle movement of her petals. Or perhaps you'd like to invite the fragrance of her petals to work an enchantment upon you, allowing your body to become smaller and smaller and smaller, so that you might travel back in deep time, so that you're tiny enough to explore the flowers and the branches. Deep, deep time. And perhaps you can feel the fragrance wafting around the crown of your head, and through every hair of your scalp, washing down through your face, across your forehead and your eyebrows, left and right, and the space between your eyebrows. And then feeling the fragrance moving across your eyes, right and left, and your nostrils, left and right. And perhaps hearing the petals moving in the breeze through your ears on the right side and the left. The air with the fragrance spilling over your cheeks, left and right, over your top lip and your lower lip, and down and over your chin. The fragrance weaving its magic over your throat and through your collarbones and your shoulders, right and left. Your upper arms and elbows, left and right, and your forearms.

forearms and your wrists, right side and left. And perhaps you can feel your fingers, feeling your fingers against the softness of her petals, your thumbs, your first fingers, middle fingers, ring fingers, and little fingers. And the fragrance wafting all the way through your arms, through your armpits, and down and into your ribs on the left side and the right, and your hips and buttocks, right side and left. 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And all the way down, easing down through your heels and your ankles, left and right. Feeling her ancient roots beneath your feet, their gnarly bark between your toes, big toes, second toes, third and fourth toes, and your little toes. And feeling the fragrance washing all the way back through your legs and up through your pelvis and your belly, your ribs and your chest. And sinking all the way through your chest, this heavy perfume, and into your spine beneath, your upper back and shoulders, right side and left, your middle back, left side and right, and all the way through your sacrum, to the very tip of your tailbone. And feeling your whole body resting here. Your whole body resting here, steeped in the fragrance of the magnolia. Steeped in the fragrance of a memory of deep time. Seeing your whole body here, so tiny in the vastness of the ancient magnolia tree. Your body so tiny, and the tree so huge. Your body so tiny, you're like a little Thumbelina, curled up here, resting in the petals of a cupped bloom. Little Thumbelina here, resting in a state of enchantment, a tiny human, caught in the spell of perception of time. And what might you hear from your ancestor, your great, great, great, great grandmother Magnolia? What might she share with you? What dreams for a beautiful future for this planet might she wish to tell? And perhaps listening from the space of your heart, listening with your heart, listening to the resonance of the song she sang long ago at the dawn of time. And maybe you can carry the refrain of her song back with you. Maybe haunt you in the spaces and the places between sleep and alertness. Maybe you can feel your breath carrying that tune back now. Her song matching the song of your breath. Perhaps your breath becoming a little stronger now. And the sounds of modern life filtering through, calling your awareness back to this time and this age. The sounds of cars and machinery. The sounds of voices and clocks. Of pings and tings and trills of phones, and maybe just moving your fingers and toes and noticing that you can no longer feel her petals and roots. What can you feel here instead, and this place where you are resting? And yet knowing that this ancestor lives among us, in parks and gardens, in leafy suburbs and in forgotten places and old gardens. She is here reminding us to live the long game, to sow seeds of hope, to plant trees that might build arches of togetherness across the divide. This practice of Yoga Nidra is now complete, and thank you for listening.

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0: Assalamualaikum warahmatullahi wabarakatuh. May peace and blessings of Almighty Allah Ta'ala be upon you all. My name is Tashreeq Hanif. I'm the local president of the Ahmadiyya Muslim community. Just recently, through the refugee settlement program, we have over 11 families settled here in Masterton. Today, I would like to talk to you about our program, We Are One, about Ahmadiyya Muslim community based here in Masterton. Ahmadiyya Muslim community started in 1889 under divine leadership and guidance of Promised Messiah and Mahdi, Hazrat Mirza Ghulam Ahmad of Qadian. It spans over 200 countries and we have followers in millions focused on the Promised Messiah. We are a humble community, lovers of peace, and we try and pride ourselves in helping the community where we are focused in one message. We worship God in service to human mankind. Thank you.
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ever looked at a piece of art and thought, my kid could do that? Or have been utterly confused at what you're meant to see when you look at an artwork? Don't panic. I am here to help. My name is Becky Bateman, and I work at Adatoit Wairarapa Museum of Art and History in the exhibitions team. 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

0: Strength is a show about showcasing the artist you may not have heard. 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I'm Liam Blathwaite, and I will show you the artist you may not have heard of.
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0: From the Wellington Region Emergency Management Office, with some key messages on staying safe in emergencies.
2: What to do in an earthquake, depending on where you are.
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0: In a tall building, don't rush outside just because the fire alarm goes off.
1: 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When the shaking stops, try to get out at the nearest floor if you can safely do so.
0: Outdoors, move away from buildings, trees and power lines, then drop, cover and hold until the shaking stops.
1: On a busy city street, don't stay on the footpath as things might fall on you from the buildings around you. Quickly move into a building, then drop, cover and hold.
2: What to do in an earthquake, depending on where you are.
0: Driving a car, pull over and wait. 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Once the shaking stops, proceed with caution and avoid bridges or ramps as they may have been damaged.
1: At home. In modern homes, doorways are no stronger than any other part of the structure and usually have doors that can swing and injure you. Drop, cover and hold is recommended for New Zealand buildings.
0: If you use a walker or wheelchair, lock, cover and hold. 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
1: 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Hold on until the shaking stops.

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0: Assalamualaikum warahmatullahi wabarakatuh. May peace and blessings of Almighty Allah Ta'ala be upon you all. My name is Tashreeq Hanif. I'm the local president of the Ahmadiyya Muslim community. Just recently, through the refugee settlement program, we have over 11 families settled here in Marston. Today, I would like to talk to you about our program, We Are One, about Ahmadiyya Muslim community based here in Marston. Ahmadiyya Muslim community started in 1889 under divine leadership and guidance of promised Messiah and Mahdi, Hazrat Mirza Ghulam Ahmad of Qadian. It spans over 200 countries and we have followers in millions focused on the promised Messiah. We are a humble community, lovers of peace, and we try and pride ourselves in helping the community where we are focused in one message. We worship God in service to human mankind. Thank you.
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afraid. The silver lining, the cup is full again, and yet the cup is empty. The golden rules will bend, the vacuum gathers plenty. There's been so many days inside my head. The missing are no longer lost, they're found, but now they're dead. I'm so glad to hear you are still singing.

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0: The kids are definitely in charge on LiveWires, the Arrow FM programme that showcases the talent and enthusiasm of some of the Wired Upper's youngest broadcasters. 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